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Hey, it's Michelle from the Wolf Wake Up Crew. 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
8: Turn it up, son. All right, boy. This is her favorite song. 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

Hey, it's Michelle from the Wolf Wake Up Crew. Coming up Monday morning, we'll have more chances for you to tap that app. Final week to get in on seeing Chris Stapleton at Fenway Park for our Country Nights and VIP Lights Tour. 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

Hey, it's Michelle from the Wolf Wake Up Crew. Coming up Monday morning, we'll have more chances for you to tap that app. Final week to get in on seeing Chris Stapleton at Fenway Park for our Country Nights and VIP Lights Tour. 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
0: 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This time, we're highlighting a night of local artists with a special Maine-made newcomer night, starring Chase Jobe. 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And Eric's Church is raffling off a pair of Chris Stapleton tickets at Fenway Park. 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
1: He's a ranch hand in a pinch, man. 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

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One whistle in the wind and that buckskin, he came running.

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day, Potts Farm was a place to go. 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

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I am Jody Vallon. So Shania Twain breaking down her most iconic looks in videos. Make sure you check out that video at Cafe Nashville on her artist profile page. Here's Zach John Key.

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2: They ain't got nothing good to say. 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

Energy, Somebody's Daughter on Cafe Nashville. I am Jody Vallon, brought to you by Big Loud Records. Here's Morgan Wallen, already a number one song. It's Don't We on Cafe Nashville.

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Gavin Ashwell. I'm Jody Van Allen. So Russell Dickerson had a little bit of a wardrobe malfunction and his show up in Iowa. It's kind of funny, actually. About midway through the show, his zipper just came down. It's a family show, though, so he quickly took care of it. Thank goodness. Worth your while.

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1: Kevin Nashville, Jody Van Allen, a brand new video from Kacey Musgraves on her artist profile page for Mexico Honey. Make sure you check it out. Here's John Morgan. 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

Kevin Ash. Well, I'm Jody Vallon. I love this story. A 14-year-old from Montana used his rodeo skills to save a drowning man in the Yellowstone River. Jory Thomas was camping with his family. He heard cries of help. He took his 12-foot lariat lasso and successfully caught the man on his very first attempt. Wow, what a hero he is. We were small.

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She's had one before up in Canada. Straight for the Heart. It's climbing the charts. Here's Alexandra Kay on Cafe Nashville, sponsored by Wheelhouse Records. 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

0: Good times and tan lines on Cafe Nashville. I am Jody Vallon. So now there's a new research showing that apparently wearing yellow tends to increase your chances of excelling at sports. So if your team's yellow, you're in luck. If it's green, you're too over-relaxed, apparently. Skill has nothing to do with it. It's all about the color. Here's Dan and Shay Say So on Cafe Nashville.
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0: Better Together on Cafe Nashville. I'm Jody Van Allen, and you know what? The American Heart Association now advising most adults that can safely consume up to 400 milligrams of caffeine daily. That means we can have the equivalent of 5 8-ounce cups of coffee. I'm all about that. Here's Thomas Rhett on Cafe Nashville.
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1: Beautiful as you on Cafe Nashville. I am Jody Van Allen. Already in the top 10, this is Kenny Chesney. His brand new record label, his brand new album on the way in September. This is Carry On.

0: Cowgirl.
1: That's Cowgirl on Cafe Nashville. Jody Van Allen. So Ryan Reynolds now hinting at the potential for Deadpool 4, saying that some deep cuts from the comics are absent from the film. So why not bring them to the surface? The last three did pretty well for him.

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1: What's up? It's Josh Ross, and this is my new song, Hate How You Look.
2: You look so good, and damn, that's why I feel so wrong. Girl, I hate how you look, moving on.
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life of getting tipsy, there's a new study in Australia saying that, well, it might be a waste of money. 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I mean, you stumble around a little bit, but seriously, it's not that bad, is it?

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Jody Valens. 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Yeah, some folks actually go as far as making their puppy a special meal. Yeah, 2 in 3 dog owners actually cook special meals for their pup. I mean, my dog's spoiled, but not like that. Here's Long Live Country on Cafe Nashville.

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Just a Kiss on Cafe Nashville. I'm Jody Valens at the Country Music Hall of Fame and Museum. Now the newest exhibit is Kenny Chesney, Living in Fast Forward. It's open, and the exhibit actually chronicles his path to stardom from the early years of the university's bluegrass band all the way up to the big touring act that he is today. I was

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Jews in Texas on Cafe Nashville. I'm Jody Vallon. So in the past 3 years, the American Booksellers Association reported that 232 romance bookstores have opened up across the United States. That's at least 54 openings this year alone. It's kind of a niche bookstore thing, but you know what? Why not? It works. Here's Lauren Elena with Chase Matthew, All My Exes, on Cafe Nashville.

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0: what's up, guys? This is Jason Aldean, and my new album, Songs About Us, is out now. My new album is about the highs, the lows, and all the moments in between. My new album, Songs About Us, is available everywhere now.
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Tim McGraw, Live Like You're Dying on Cafe Nashville. I'm Jody Fallon. So Ella Langley's Choosing Texas now making history once again with the Billboard Hot 100 chart. The song is the number one for the 14th week. That means it's tied with two other legendary songs from two legendary artists. Mariah Carey, We Belong Together, and Whitney Houston's big smash, I Will Always Love You. Wow. 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

0: I know what I was feeling.
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9: Morning clouds becoming partly sunny during the afternoon and muggy with afternoon highs in the lower 80s. Tonight, clouds increase, showers after midnight, lows in the lower 60s. Tomorrow, cloudy with showers likely, a possible afternoon thunderstorm, high near 80. 90.

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3: The following is an encore presentation of a previously aired episode of Community Connections. Welcome to Community Connections. I'm Leif Erickson, and on this program, we focus on the people, organizations, and institutions that make our state of Maine a better place to live, work, and play. Here in 2020,

0: 26. Mental health is no longer a concept that we sweep under the rug, nor do we speak about it in hushed tones like we used to. Ensuring good mental health is important, and knowing that there are options for those who need care is more important than ever. Maybe you've heard the name Sweetser before, one of the most prominent names in Maine when it comes to behavioral health treatment, support, and education. Here to discuss the work of Sweetser is Chief Communication Officer Justin Chenette. So nice to have you back on the program.
1: Great to be back.
0: Let's get to some of the basics. What exactly is Sweetser? People have seen the name, they've seen you in the community, but what exactly are you?
1: Well, Sweetser has been around for nearly 200 years. We actually started out as a children's orphanage back in the 1800s, believe it or not, and have been constantly evolving to meet the ever-changing behavioral health needs of Mainers ever since. We actually served over 12,000 children and adults last year. We had 38,000 calls to our free peer support line, and it constantly increases. So it really speaks to the need across the state. And so Sweetser really envisions a world where mental health stigma is eliminated and access to treatment and recovery is possible for all. So we have a long list of different programs and services where we try to make that a reality every single day.
0: And you say across the state, so your presence is statewide. You cover from York to Aroostook.
1: Absolutely. Absolutely. So a lot of our independent providers, we call affiliates, do a lot of outpatient therapy across the state. But we also have walk-in care clinics that we call Hope and Healing Centers in really key areas, Brunswick, Lewiston, and Sanford.
0: Okay, and plenty that we'll get to today. But yeah. Let's talk to start about, you know, we're more cognizant, as we said in the open, about mental wellness, mental health. And when we see somebody that might be going through it, as we say, or may need some help and you're not quite sure what to do, that can be a very difficult situation because you want to be there for your colleagues, your friends, your coworkers, but you don't want to do the wrong thing too. Sweetser has an offering just tailored to that situation, don't you?
1: Absolutely. So we have mental health first aid trainings. Think about it as CPR for your mental health, right? And so you're absolutely right that, you know, when folks don't feel like they know how to have that difficult conversation with a loved one or a friend or a colleague, particularly if you're recognizing some symptoms of mental health challenges or just they're in a darker place and you don't quite know how to begin that conversation, a lot of folks just give up. They don't have that conversation. And what we find is when you don't do that, when you are not direct with individuals, when you recognize those signs and symptoms, people don't get connected with the support and the treatment that they need, and then they can continue to go down a darker place. And so these trainings are free. It's actually grant funded. And so we partner with businesses, civic groups, different entities that really want to support their staff, their colleagues, individuals in their networks that deal with either adults or children. So we have adult-specific trainings and youth trainings, depending on who you're working with on a daily basis. And these trainings can be anywhere from an hour and a half to 8 hours in length, depending on what works best for your particular either place of business or place of worship or your educational institution. We work with everybody. And it's about recognizing those signs and symptoms and then having that difficult conversation to connect those individuals to treatment and support. And it might include things like the 988 mobile crisis number.
0: Yeah, that's certainly an important resource, and we'll get into that a bit as we go along here on Community Connections. Now, since you've been doing these trainings, what feedback have you had from those who benefited?
1: Absolutely. So some of the businesses that we've worked with these free trainings have included places that you might not normally associate with having a mental health conversation, right? So Chimbro, for instance, we actually see a lot of folks in construction as well as like oil delivery. So if there are businesses that your staff are isolated, so like an oil delivery driver is a good example. You're
0: right.
1: Alone most of the day. Right. And so that can be really hard to process. You know, some people might not want to be around people all day, but having that form of isolation can be hard when you don't have someone to talk to.
0: Yeah, I've never really thought of it that way, but
1: absolutely.
0: That's a very good point.
1: Right. It's like, you know, how often, you know, usually they're coming when you're at work or you're away. And so they don't really get to interact with folks and they don't have necessarily the colleague or the collegial environment that you might associate with a typical workplace.
0: The old lighthouse keeper syndrome,
1: right?
0: I guess, right?
1: Oh my gosh, exactly. That's a great example. And so what we find is we've actually seen a recent uptick in suicidality amongst folks that are in that line of work. And so we've heard from businesses saying, how do we help our staff? How do we help our staff not only recognize signs and symptoms, but connect them to care? And again, they're not used to having those conversations in any of those industries. And so it's something that we're now grappling with as a society, as various industries. And so the feedback that we've received after we've done these various trainings is just incredible. You know, the impact that they're now able to have on a daily basis, where they can help their fellow colleagues through difficult times. Life can feel heavy for anybody. And so it's important that while we may not normally consider ourselves going through like a mental health challenge or have mental illness, because life can feel like things are going a million miles an hour and you may not have an outlet, a positive outlet for processing your feelings and emotions, having that support network at work is so important because we spend a lot of our time at work, right? And so to have more support in that workplace is a big step. We also find civic groups like veterans groups also benefit from these conversations to be like, let's break through a little bit. Let's unpack the layers of the onion to really get at the root of some of those challenges.
0: Now, if you're just an individual and you just want to be better in terms of being there for your friends in those situations, mm-hmm. is this also something useful in that realm?
1: Absolutely. You know, recognizing it in yourself can be equally impactful, as well as just friends and family in your life. I think we've all grappled in some form or fashion with either knowing somebody who has struggled with their mental health challenges, or just have had a tough luck, right? Tough go at it. And to be able to have those difficult conversations in your everyday life is so important. So if you're just an individual, you're like, you know what, I don't have a business, I don't want to connect it to my workplace, but I know I need those tools and resources, you can sign up for a lot of our public trainings where we might bring in a portion of the folks from a particular group, but anyone can sign up for these courses and these workshops. So they can visit sweetser.org/training and get sort of the most up-to-date list of what's coming up and available for mental health first aid and our suicide prevention trainings.
0: Now, is this an in-person thing, a virtual thing, a little bit of both?
1: Can be a little bit of both, can be in-person only, can also be virtual. And what we find is they're all equally impactful. So no matter the corner of the state, we can reach you. Even if one of the trainings is held physically somewhere, there'll be a virtual training, and we can also cultivate one. So if you're noticing that, you know, you're in a Rotary Club, for instance, and you really want to do a training for your group, we can work with you to find a time that works best for you and the group that you're associated with.
0: This is Community Connections, and our guest this week is Justin Chenette with Sweetser. They're online at sweetser.org. So let's say you or a loved one is in the process of going through a mental health crisis. What's the immediate course of action? How does Sweetser enter the picture?
1: Absolutely. So I what I've found, particularly taking these trainings, and I've taken one of the suicide prevention ones most recently, is how blunt or direct it's important to be with the individual. Don't beat around the bush, right? If you're noticing the challenge in somebody else, they're struggling with hopelessness or feeling just in a really difficult place, it's important to be able to broach that subject. If someone is in a crisis level situation, they're wanting, you know, they've really spoken about their challenges and they're in that crisis level situation, you know, or they just really need more immediate support, that 988 number, I can't say it enough how important that is. So 988 is the National Suicide and Crisis Hotline. The state of Maine has had a crisis line, but it's been this long number that no one can remember.
0: Right.
1: That's not helpful when you're needing immediate support, right? So 988 is the mental health version of 911. We're so accustomed to calling 911 for a physical health situation or a public safety issue. And the hope is that we get to that place as a society where we recognize 988 equally on that footing for your mental health. So if there's a mental health emergency, to dial 988. And so what happens when you do that? And you can dial 988 or you can text 988. Sometimes even calling a stranger can feel like a barrier, right? It's like, I don't know the other person on the other end of the line. Texting can be a little bit better for some folks. And so you can text 988 as well. You'll be in touch with a counselor, trained professional, that will really assess your current safety standing. So are you a harm to yourself or those around you? And that's really important, because if you are in an immediate safety issue, then emergency professionals will be engaged. But if you just need someone to talk to, if we need to unpack treatment options, that's where that counselor can really come into play. And if you do need more immediate crisis level support, that individual will help connect you to a local provider like Sweetser. We'll dispatch a mobile crisis intervention team. So we have these teams spread out across the state. We're the largest provider of mobile crisis services. And it's a fancy way of saying we come to you. It could be under a bridge. It could be at work, at school. We know that mental health crises can happen at inopportune times and locations. It can happen at any time. So these teams work on de-escalation strategies and then connecting you to treatment. Sometimes we'll co-respond with law enforcement, but it really depends on the level of safety and issue that particular situation's grappling with.
0: Now, when it comes to a non-emergent mental health care, what services does Sweetser provide?
1: Absolutely. So there's a whole big list. I would say that if you're really looking to really schedule an appointment or looking for therapy, our Promise line is really good for that. A simple way is just our email, which is info@sweetser.org. You can also just walk in off the street at any one of our Hope and Healing centers in Brunswick, Lewiston, or Sanford. And that's the beauty of that model. Is you can walk in off the street without an appointment and get same-day access to care coordination. So that's really impactful. That's really the future of behavioral health. You should be able to get same-day access. And that hasn't historically been the case when it comes to mental health.
0: Now, let's talk a little more about those Hope and Healing Centers. I happened to attend the grand opening a couple of years back of your Sanford facility. I thought it to be a really nice open space. What sorts of things happen at the Hope and Healing Centers?
1: Absolutely. So our Hope and Healing Centers have like a big range of different programs and services. We served over 12,000 people, and a lot of those folks came through our Hope and Healing Centers, quite frankly. And so I would call these Hope and Healing Centers your one-stop shopping for all things mental health and recovery. I'll give you an example. Our Brunswick Hope and Healing Center, for instance, we have an attached peer center. Drop in anytime during the workday, and it's a free resource for folks to connect with others with lived experience with either a mental health or recovery challenge. So that's really a space where if you are looking for a sense of community and connection with folks that have been there, done that, that's really important. At our Hope and Healing Center in Brunswick, we also have a full-service pharmacy. So if you're coming in for mental health services, maybe it's outpatient therapy, for instance, or med management, we can actually basically fill your referrals right there on site. So it's one-stop shopping, soup to nuts. So I think that's really helpful. So I always find with mental health, there's so many acronyms, there's so many different programs and services. At the end of the day, if you know you need help, if you know you need support, if you know you need something, but you don't know what that something is, walk in, reach out, and we'll help you through what's available, where are there openings for different programs, and how to tailor your treatment and recovery journey to fit what you're going through.
0: This is Community Connections, and we're learning about the services of Sweetser. Justin Chenette, Chief Communications Officer here, talking about all the offerings. You can find out more at sweetser.org. Now, a big plank of your work is dealing with substance use disorders. I'd have to imagine that's a pretty big slice of the Sweetser pie, isn't it?
1: That's definitely a component for sure. And what we find is whether you're struggling with your mental health or on the substance use side, they're interconnected is what we find. And so we actually started a new recovery program recently called an IOP. It's called Intensive Outpatient Program. And then again, fancy lingo to basically say it's basically group and individual therapy for your recovery journey with individuals that are trained to really support you. And so this is really tailored around individuals who can't really spend time out of their busy life to go to a facility for their treatment. So to fit this treatment, particularly this model around your work, your school, right? We're all busy. And if you're struggling with your substance use and still need to do all of those other life things, the IOP program might be helpful for you. And so the fact that you were creating a sense of community in that journey is also really important, so that you know that you're not going through that alone. So at our Brunswick Hope and Healing Center, we actually have an IOP program. So that's just one example of a recovery program, but it's something that can fit around your busy life. Sometimes that can feel like a barrier. It's like, I'm trying to work. I'm trying to juggle all of these life things. I can't just take a pause out of all of that to handle my substance use journey. And so an IOP could fit conveniently into that.
0: And I was looking on your website a little earlier, sweetser.org. I also noticed that you do have a program to help with eating disorders as well, don't you?
1: Absolutely. So no matter what you're struggling with, that's why I always say to reach out. So we have staff that can work with you to recognize where you're at currently and where we need to head. And oftentimes what we find, whether it's eating disorders or something else, particularly with youth, is involvement of the family is so important, right? Either some of the challenges stem from the family environment and they themselves would be benefiting from more of a family-based therapy situation, or just the family really understands the person best, right? And so making sure that we're working with the family every step of the way. So whether we're talking youth, we also find eating disorders could actually impact people of any age. But no matter what you need, there's a place for you, and there's a place for treatment and support.
0: Now, in terms of staffing, what are your biggest needs when it comes to staffing?
1: Well, we have nearly 600 staff across the state, so we're a very large organization. And so I would say, you know, one of the challenges that we find is, you know, folks that are directly engaged with clients, that can be a challenge to find folks that feel compelled to do that work. You really have to love what you do. And what I do find is working at Sweetser is people genuinely want to be there for the right reasons. It's not for the money. It's really because they have a passion for people. They have a passion to help others. And so that's infectious. And so to be a part of a mission-oriented environment that's very purpose-driven, I find is unique and is something that is meaningful. And so if you want to go home every day knowing that you made a difference in someone's life, you know, that's that there's only so much that you could say about that. I mean, it's so impactful. And so our staff really want to be there. And so so while, you know, direct care work, you know, working with our youth in particular that are at-risk youth that really struggle, that's an example where that can be really difficult work. We have a special purpose K-12 school on our Saco campus. And these are kiddos that really struggle in the typical classroom environment, right? They need more of a behavioral health structure to their journey as alongside their education. So they come, come to our campus from as far away as Lewiston all the way down to Kittery and everywhere in between. And those kiddos again struggle. And so to have staff that really are passionate and in many cases have spent decades working with these kids, it's really great to see. And then to see the journey of a child going through our program and then stepping across the graduation stage with the tools and resources to be successful adults. I mean, that is validation for the work that they're doing every single day.
0: Now, how is the work of Sweetser funded? I know there are a number of different sources.
1: Absolutely. So MaineCare is probably our biggest, source of funding that speaks to really the population that we serve. You know, Sweetser serves folks that are really struggling in their life for one reason or another. These are folks that struggle economically. And so, but we're proud of serving that population. I would say a lot of our programs, particularly that serve youth, actually lose money on a consistent basis. They're a loss leader. So they're programs that require, subsidy through other programs that perform better or through donations. And so what we find is fundraisers, events are really critical to the work that we do. Sweetser provided over $1 million worth of free care, and it's consistently done that these last couple of years. And it speaks to the need, quite frankly, across the state. We always try to find a way to say yes when others say no. We don't want to turn people away, regardless of their ability to cover the cost of their care. And that's really important. So if you're walking in off the street, maybe you're really struggling in your life, maybe you're unhoused near one of our Hope and Healing Centers, we're still going to try to find a way to treat you, right? But that there's still a cost associated with that care and that treatment. So through the generosity of the communities that we serve, through the generosity of businesses and corporate partners, whether they're sponsoring one of our events that we do every year, which are super fun, whether it's our auction or our golf tournament or our many concerts that we have coming up, that's all impactful. And so those partnerships are critical. We also apply for a lot of private grants, as well as different contracts with the state and the federal government. But I would say, you know, it's the general

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1: All right. 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
0: Absolutely. 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
1: And that's at no cost to the trainee.
0: It's no cost. And so it's an easy, low barrier lift, but it's also going to make a critical difference for not only yourself, but those around you in your life.
1: Very, very important here in 2026. Well, thank you again, Justin Chenette from Sweetser, for sharing your expertise on all you do.
0: Thank you for having me.
1: And keep up the great work. I'm Leif Erickson. This has been Community Connections. We thank you for spending some time with us. We'll talk to you next weekend. Enjoy the rest of this weekend. The preceding was an encore presentation of Community Connections.
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3: Morning clouds becoming partly sunny during the afternoon and muggy with afternoon highs in the lower 80s. Tonight, clouds increase, showers after midnight, lows in the lower 60s. Tomorrow, cloudy with showers likely, a possible afternoon thunderstorm, high near 80.
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2: 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They're diamonds. They're legendary songs of life. It's Country Legend Sunday with Hayes on The Wolf.

Here goes Montgomery Gentry. As we kick off another edition of your Country Legends Sunday. Good Sunday morning to you, Wolf Country. I'm Hayes, and for the next few hours, we're going to do some legendary country songs. You can hear some great songs that are at least 20 years or older. Speaking of which, here's one from Mr. Alan Jackson from 1990. It's Chasing That Neon Rainbow.

Hayes does the work and pans for the golden country songs. All you have to do is listen and enjoy. It's Country Legend Sunday on The Wolf.

Hey, it's Michelle from the Wolf Wake Up Crew. Coming up Monday morning, we'll have more chances for you to tap that app. Final week to get in on seeing Chris Stapleton at Fenway Park for our Country Nights and VIP Lights Tour. 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

0: Blake Shelton, Austin, from 2001 on your Country Legends Sunday. Yeah, again, good Sunday morning to you, Wolf Country. I'm Hayes. And as I mentioned briefly at the top of the hour, I'll be playing some legendary country songs that are usually 20 years or older. Basically, that means anywhere from 2006 all the way back. And we'll do some decade hopping, whether it's the 80s, 90s, 70s. We'll get you in there, even some 60s. And maybe I'll surprise you with some really early golden age stuff. Either way, it's a legendary Sunday, chock full of great songs, and we're going to get right to it this hour. We've got some great stuff on the way from Garth. We're going to hear from Terry Clark and some George Strait, too.
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4: 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And Henry Lowry. 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

Here's Toby Keith, American Ride, on your Country Legend Sunday. Keeping it going with Lone Star. This is No News from 1995 on your Country Legend Sunday.

such an old country boy like me can't hack. It's early to rise, early in a sack. I thank God I'm a country boy. Well, a simple kind of life never did me no harm. Raising me a family and working on the farm. Days are all filled with an easy country charm. Thank God I'm a country boy. Well, I got me a fine wife, I got me old fiddle. 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Thank God I'm a country boy.

I will tell you, that crowd is loud in my headset right now. From 1975, that's John Denver. Thank God I'm a country boy. So we head out to 1996 with Terry Clark and Poor, Poor, Pitiful Me. Country Legend Sunday.

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They're diamonds. They're legendary songs of life. It's Country Legend Sunday with Hayes on The Wolf.

0: 107.5 Frank FM, Vince Gill, One More Last Chance from 1993 on this Country Legend Sunday, where every Sunday you get legendary country songs that are at least 20 years or older, and we've got plenty more to play. We've still got a little time left in our first hour. As a matter of fact, after the break, I think some Kenny is in order and some Shania too.
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7: Morning clouds becoming partly sunny during the afternoon and muggy with afternoon highs in the lower 80s. Tonight, clouds increase, showers after midnight, lows in the lower 60s. Tomorrow, cloudy with showers likely, a possible afternoon thunderstorm, high near 80.
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All right, looks like we got a little bit of everything going on there. A little bit of life kicking off the second hour of your Country Legend Sunday. From 2006, that's Craig Morgan. Now we're going to head over to 1999 with Clint Black and his wife, Lisa Hartman Black. And When I Said I Do, Country Legend Sunday.

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They're diamonds. They're legendary songs of life. It's Country Legend Sunday with Hayes on The Wolf.

Hey, it's Michelle from the Wolf Wake Up Crew. Coming up Monday morning, we'll have more chances for you to tap that app. Final week to get in on seeing Chris Stapleton at Fenway Park for our Country Nights and VIP Lights Tour. 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

0: Here goes Sarah Evans, Born to Fly, on your Country Legend Sunday from 2000. And again, good Sunday morning to you, Wolf Country. I'm Hayes, of course, pushing the buttons, playing legendary country songs as I do every Sunday from 7 a.m. to 10 a.m. Legendary songs that I like to keep them in the 20-year mark. So if they're 20 years or older, that's what you're going to hear for the most part. And we got plenty more to get to. We're just getting into hour number two. Some Little Texas will happen this hour. The Tractors, we'll get them going on. And I think some Martina may be in order as well. Stick around. Maybe fill up that coffee cup.
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There's Luke Bryan. Do I? Country Legend Sunday. I want to head out to 2001 with Martina McBride. And Blessed on your Country Legend Sunday.

Shenandoah, Two Dozen Roses, circa 1989, on your Country Legend Sunday. Gonna head over to 1993 with Little Texas and What Might Have Been on your Country Legend Sunday.

0: There you go. Tractors from 1994 and Baby Likes to Rock It on your Country Legends Sunday. I'm Hayes, of course, your host every Sunday from 7 a.m. to 10 a.m. playing nothing but legendary songs that have to be at least 20 years or older to make it nice and classic-like. And yeah, we still got a little time left in this second hour. Going to get some Randy Travis in for sure. Stick around for him and the Chicks.
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1: From the MB Tractor Weather Center, here's Maine's total weather from Channel 8.
2: Morning clouds becoming partly sunny during the afternoon and muggy with afternoon highs in the lower 80s. Tonight, clouds increase, showers after midnight, lows in the lower 60s. Tomorrow, cloudy with showers likely, a possible afternoon thunderstorm, high near 80. 99.

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They're diamonds. They're legendary songs of life. 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

Hey, it's Michelle from the Wolf Wake Up Crew. 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

0: There's Diamond Rio from 2003, and I Believe on your Country Legend Sunday. And again, good Sunday morning to you, Wolf Country. If you're just joining us right now, well, you made it. The bus didn't leave without you. You're in the third and final hour of our Country Legend Sunday. We've been waiting for you. Where the heck you been? Seriously, just kidding. Glad you're here. Just letting you know, we're in the third and final hour of our legendary music that I play every Sunday from 7 a.m. to 10 a.m. Songs, I try to keep them at about 20 years or older. Classic songs, if you will. Maybe bring back some great memories for you while you're having a little breakfast and coffee. So, if you're just joining us, welcome. We've been waiting for you, and I'm going to reward you and those who've been listening with some Jody Messina this hour and some Conway Twitty and more.
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17: 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Well, it's a long way to Richmond.

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They're diamonds. They're legendary songs of life. It's Country Legend Sunday with Hayes on The Wolf.

There's Jody Messina, my Give a Damn's Busted from 2005 on your Country Legend Sunday. Right now, the one and only George Strait, Carrying Your Love With Me, taking us back to 1997 on your Country Legend Sunday.

Oh, Conway. You silver tongue devil, you. Country Legend Sunday with Conway Twitty from 1981 in tight-fitting jeans. Gotta love Conway. Coming up now is Sawyer Brown from 1992 and Some Girls Do on your Country Legend Sunday.

Hayes does the work and pans for the golden country songs. All you have to do is listen and enjoy. 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

0: Country Legends Sunday, there's Alan Jackson from 1997 and Who's Cheating Who, a song that was originally done in the 80s by a one Charlie McLean. And that Charlie, incidentally, is a lovely lady who's still singing to this day out there somewhere in America. Now, I'm going to be heading out of here in a few minutes, but not without throwing in a couple more before I head out. Some Little Texas on the way and maybe some Shenandoah. So stick around, some more legendary country music coming your way on your Country Legends Sunday.
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1: From the MB Tractor Weather Center, here's Maine's total weather from Channel 8.
3: Morning clouds becoming partly sunny during the afternoon and muggy with afternoon highs in the lower 80s tonight. Clouds increase, showers after midnight, lows in the lower 60s. Tomorrow cloudy with showers likely, a possible afternoon thunderstorm, high near 80. 90.

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Hey, it's Michelle from the Wolf Wake Up Crew. Coming up Monday morning, we'll have more chances for you to tap that app. Final week to get in on seeing Chris Stapleton at Fenway Park for our Country Nights and VIP Lights Tour. 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

Shaboozy and Jelly Roll on 99.9 The Wolf. What's going on? It's JD checking in. Wolf on the weekend. Hope you're enjoying it. And I think it's time to buy a ticket. Nobody won the Powerball last night. Now it's up to $748 million for tomorrow night. Get a ticket. Here's Bailey Zimmerman on The Wolf.

One of your favorites right there from Kenny Chesney on Country 99.9 The Wolf. I'm JD. So today is National Ice Cream Sandwich Day. And I'll tell you what, nothing better than ice cream between two chocolate chip cookies. Here's Lauren Elena along with Chase Matthew. It's All My Exes on The Wolf. Another

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13: 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And Eric's Church is raffling off a pair of Chris Stapleton tickets at Fenway Park. 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

first microwave. Dad broke down and finally shaved the most sideburns off. I took the stickers off of my Rubik's Cube, watched MTV all afternoon. And my first love was Daisy Duke and them

Remember those days back in 19-something? There's Mark Wills on 99.9 The Wolf. So it's Prowler's Free Fill-Up, your chance to win $500 in free gas. Your next shot to guess tomorrow morning at 8 and 9, The Wolf Wake-Up Crew. Here's Luke Bryan on The Wolf. Another.

This is Randy Hauser on 99.9 The Wolf. What's going on? It's JD Wolf on the weekend. Hope you're enjoying it. So a lot of great shows coming up. And we're going to send you to see Chris Stapleton and Zach Topp at Fenway Park Saturday, August 15th. That's going to be an awesome show. The next stop on the Country Nights and VIP Lights Tour. We've got two tickets and an overnight hotel stay courtesy of Leo 33 and more chances tomorrow morning with the Wolf Wake Up Crew to tap the Wolf.

0: app and get in the running to win. And by the way, this is your final week to get in the running. We're going to draw a winner on Friday. Never know, it could be you. We've got more New Country and the Legends coming up next on The Wolf. Hang on.
1: 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And Henry Lowry. 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
4: From the MB Tractor Weather Center, here's Maine's total weather from Channel 8.
3: Partly sunny and humid this afternoon. Temperatures will be in the lower 80s. Cloudy tonight. Some showers develop after midnight. Lows in the lower 60s. Showers likely. A possible afternoon thunderstorm tomorrow. High near 80. Sunny on Tuesday. Highs near 85.

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Hey, it's Michelle from the Wolf Wake Up Crew. 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

This is Morgan Wallen on 99.9 The Wolf. I'm JD, going to start heating up again next week. And they're saying that Tuesday is probably going to be the pick of the week. This Russell Dickerson, it's happened to me.

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is Ella Langley on 99.9 The Wolf with free gas for you. I'm not kidding. With Prowler's free fill up, $500 worth. If you can guess the amount of Prowler's last fill up down to the exact cent, tomorrow morning at 8 or 9 with the Wolf Wake Up Crew. 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

0: That's New Country from Brantley Gilbert on 99.9 The Wolf, his latest, It's Good Damn. What's going on? It's JD. Hope you're enjoying the weekend. So my wife bought these electric toothbrushes the other day. I tried it out for the first time yesterday, and it gives you facial expressions based on how well you do brushing your teeth. Well, I did, and at the end, I got a smirk. What is that supposed to mean? I mean, I guess apparently I'm not doing as well as I should be. Hang on, we've got more New Country and the Legends coming up next on The Wolf.
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9: From the MB Tractor Weather Center, here's Maine's total weather from Channel 8.
10: Partly sunny and humid this afternoon. Temperatures will be in the lower 80s. Cloudy tonight. Some showers develop after midnight. Lows in the lower 60s. Showers likely. A possible afternoon thunderstorm tomorrow. High near 80. Sunny on Tuesday. Highs near 85.

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Wallet. Latest right there from Lainey Wilson, along with John Mayer on guitar. That's Phone Keys Wallet on 99.9 The Wolf. I'm JD. Had to finish painting my bathroom yesterday, so hopefully your weekend's a little more exciting than mine. It's Dustin Lynch on The Wolf. Buffy's

it's Michelle from the Wolf Wake Up Crew. Coming out Monday morning, we'll have more chances for you to tap that app. Final week to get in on seeing Chris Stapleton at Fenway Park for our Country Nights and VIP Lights Tour. 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

0: Russell Dickerson on 99.9 The Wolf. I'm J.D. So Rob Gronkowski admits he searches how much his own cards are selling for on eBay and jokes, you've got to see your value on the streets. There's Jason Aldean on The Wolf.
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She hits her knees and bows her head. Thanks the Lord for another day. I just thank him for my

0: That's New Country from Tori Rose on 99.9 The Wolf. It's south of Southern, and she was at our last Nashville Newcomer Show, and we've got another one coming up this Wednesday night at Eric's Church in Windham. And a little twist this time, it's a Main Made Newcomers Night starring local favorites Chase Jobe and Henry Lowry. Jad's going to be there, too, hosting a special round of Maine trivia with the winner scoring a pair of tickets to go to Maine concerts for the rest of the summer. Eric's Church is also going to raffle off a pair of Chris Stapleton tickets for a show at Fenway Park. It's going to be a fun night. Hope to see you this Wednesday. Eric's Church in Windham starts at 7, absolutely free. And, of course, got to thank our friends at Seacoast RVs and the law offices of Joe Bornstein. We've got more New Country and the Legends coming up next on The Wolf. Hang on.
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1: From the MB Tractor Weather Center, here's Maine's total weather from Channel 8.
15: Partly sunny and humid this afternoon. Temperatures will be in the lower 80s. Cloudy tonight. Some showers develop after midnight. Lows in the lower 60s. Showers likely. A possible afternoon thunderstorm tomorrow. High near 80. Sunny on Tuesday. Highs near 85.

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1: 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We just call.

is Morgan Wallen on 99.9 The Wolf. What's going on? I'm JD with The Wolf on the weekend. So if you're stressed out, they say that listening to just 10 minutes of bird songs in the forest is linked to stress relief. Does it actually have to be in the forest, though? Because that might be a problem. There's Shane Prophet on The Wolf.

Hey, it's Michelle from the Wolf Wake Up Crew. Coming up Monday morning, we'll have more chances for you to tap that app. Final week to get in on seeing Chris Stapleton at Fenway Park for our Country Nights and VIP Lights Tour. 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And we still have $500 in free gas coming your way with Prowler's Free Fill-Up Monday morning on the Wolf.

There's Lauren Elena and Chase Matthew on 99.9 The Wolf. I'm JD, so you can catch this guy in concert at Thompson's Point in Portland on the 30th. It's Jordan Davis. Here's Turn This Truck Around.

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0: There's Ella Langley, and I guess that song was inspired by a kangaroo. It's Jews in Texas. I'm JD with The Wolf on the weekend. Here's Parmalee on 99.9 The Wolf.
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0: Latest right there from Chris Young on 99.9 The Wolf. I didn't come here to leave. What's going on? I'm JD with The Wolf on the weekend. So, you know, we can't make the price of gas go down, but we can buy it for you. Yeah, free gas. I'm not kidding. $500 worth with Prowler's free fill up. If you can guess the exact cost of his last fill up down to the cent at either 8 o'clock or 9 o'clock tomorrow morning with the Wolf Wake Up Crew, then you win that free gas courtesy of our friends at Magnolia Music Group. All right, we're going to help you out. We've got more new country and the legends coming up next on The Wolf. Hang on.
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6: From the MB Tractor Weather Center, here's Maine's total weather from Channel 8.
7: Partly sunny and humid this afternoon. Temperatures will be in the lower 80s. Cloudy tonight. Some showers develop after midnight. Lows in the lower 60s. Showers likely. A possible afternoon thunderstorm tomorrow. High near 80. Sunny on Tuesday. Highs near 85.
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Hey, it's Michelle from the Wolf Wake Up Crew. 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

Country 99.9 The Wolf. Good afternoon and happy Sunday to you. My name is Rick Johnson. So glad you could join me for a little country music. It's Bailey Zimmerman, Country 99.9 The Wolf.

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And this afternoon, that soundtrack includes Cody Johnson. 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

0: Country 99.9, The Wolf. There's Jordan Davis. I'm Rick Johnson, and Jordan Davis is going to be right here in Maine at the end of the month. Yeah, he's doing a show at Thompson's Point in Portland. That'll be on August 30th, and yes, we do have tickets for that. 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
2: From the MB Tractor Weather Center, here's Maine's total weather from Channel 8.
3: Partly sunny and humid this afternoon. Temperatures will be in the lower 80s. Cloudy tonight. Some showers develop after midnight. Lows in the lower 60s. Showers likely. A possible afternoon thunderstorm tomorrow. High near 80. Sunny on Tuesday. Highs near 85.
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1: Hey, it's Michelle from the Wolf Wake Up Crew. 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

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Yeah, why not? Let's make it a barefoot blue jean afternoon with Jake Owen. 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

0: Country 99.9 The Wolf. There's Megan Maroney. I'm Rick Johnson. Now, we will eventually get some new music from Megan Maroney, but she's not going to start working on it until her current tour is over. She talked about it in a recent interview. She said, honestly, touring has taken up 99.9% of my brain, and I'm making an active effort to not write for the next album until October when the tour is over. I'm dying to write because I have so many ideas, but I'm banking them all. And she said, I've probably got like 60 ideas marinating in my phone, and it takes everything in me not to act upon them. But she doesn't want to do that because she said, you know, when she was on her last tour, she was so focused on what was going to come next and writing the next album, she didn't really get to enjoy that particular tour as much as she should have. So she's trying to live in the moment, which is always good advice. All right, Thomas Rhett, Brantley Gilbert, and more coming up. It's Country 99.9 The Wolf.
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2: Cloudy skies tonight, some showers after midnight, lows in the lower 60s. Tomorrow, showers likely throughout the day, a possible afternoon thunderstorm. Temps in the lower 80s, and for Tuesday, mostly sunny, high near 85.

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it's Michelle from the Wolf Wake Up Crew. 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

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Jason Aldean going to be in concert at the Bank NH Pavilion in Guilford September 25th and 26th. 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

glasses, she looks great in anything. She's, I want a piece of chocolate, take me to a movie. She's, I can't find a thing to wear. Now and then she's moody. 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

0: Country 99.9 The Wolf. There's Luke Bryan. I'm Rick Johnson. Now, obviously, in addition to being a big country superstar, Luke is also a judge on American Idol, but he said, you know, he was initially reluctant to take that gig. You know, back in 2018, he said, at the time, I was doing stadium shows. I was as busy as a human being could be, so I was a little reluctant to add another layer of commitment and concentration. When you're selling out football stadiums and your albums are doing everything you've dreamed of, throwing a distraction in the mix was something that was a little bit challenging. But he says he eventually took the leap, and he has no regrets. He said, at the end of the day, I kind of made the decision to do it, and 9 years later, still at the desk, and I look back, and it's been an amazing experience for me. The lessons and things that I've learned are just countless. Ella Langley is next. It's Country 99.9 The Wolf.
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14: Cloudy skies tonight, some showers after midnight, low

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it's Michelle from the Wolf Wake Up Crew. Coming up Monday morning, we'll have more chances for you to tap that app. Final week to get in on seeing Chris Stapleton at Fenway Park for our Country Nights and VIP Lights Tour. 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

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Riley Green is coming to Maine. We've got tickets. I'll tell you how you can win them in just a bit. Here's Change My Mind. 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

0: Country 99.9 The Wolf. There's Chris Young. I'm Rick Johnson. Now, you know nobody hooks you up with country concerts like The Wolf. Another big show coming to Maine, Riley Green, Maine Savings Amphitheater in Bangor. That'll be on Saturday, August 15th with Justin Moore, Zach John King, and more. You can win tickets with the Wolf Wake Up Crew this week. And, you know, if you're like me and you like to sleep in a little and maybe you're not going to catch the morning show, we give you a bonus shot. 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That's next. 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
0: From the MB Tractor Weather Center, here's Maine's total weather from Channel 8.
13: Cloudy skies tonight, some showers after midnight, lows in the lower 60s. Tomorrow, showers likely throughout the day, a possible afternoon thunderstorm. Temps in the lower 80s, and for Tuesday, mostly sunny, high near 85. 99.9.

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Hey, it's Michelle from the Wolf Wake Up Crew. Coming up Monday morning, we'll have more chances for you to tap that app. Final week to get in on seeing Chris Stapleton at Fenway Park for our Country Nights and VIP Lights Tour. 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

0: 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And Henry Lowry. 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
10: Cloudy skies tonight, some showers after midnight, lows in the lower 60s. Tomorrow, showers likely throughout the day, a possible afternoon thunderstorm. Temps in the lower 80s, and for Tuesday, mostly sunny, high near 85.

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7: 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Just minding your pet on top. And Henry Lowry. Plus, Jad from the Wolf Wake Up Crew will host a round of Maine-based trivia to get you tickets to Maine concerts throughout the rest of summer. And Eric's Church is raffling off a pair of Chris Stapleton tickets at Fenway Park. This Wednesday night at 7, the Wolf's Maine-made newcomer night is presented by Seacoast RV, locally owned, family operated, and built for adventure. And thanks to the law offices of Joe Bornstein. 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We'll see you at Eric's Church.

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